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0: It's good to have you here. It's 1-800-990-2448 to get a hold of us. On the way, it's Sasha's info dump.
4: It's not the vehicle's fault, okay? It's the driver's.
0: Oh, I don't know about that.
4: I'll tell you which vehicles tend to have the worst drivers on the road. I'm sure it's just a coincidence, really.
0: I don't like this story at
4: I'll
0: all.
4: I'll go over best and worst, though, okay?
0: I don't
4: That's
0: like
4: coming
0: it.
4: Up.
0: Also, somebody on the team here is taking some more time off, but I don't know if, in fact, that this time taken off is the right time to take off said time.
4: Man, what a rock and a hard place you're caught between, hey? Like, oh, when do I take my plethora of holiday days?
0: Plethora?
4: Yeah.
0: Is that like quasi-leave?
4: I don't know.
0: Okay, we'll get to that and more in minutes.
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1: Sasha's info dump.
2: What cars have the best and worst drivers on the road?
3: Oh, I don't like this.
2: I'll tell you coming up because it's, not looking good for you, Casey.
3: Yeah, I don't like this at all. I know, this is a setup.
2: Yep, if you're going for lunch with your boss or someone higher up in the company, there are some unwritten do's and don'ts of like what you should be eating, what you should doing. First of all, steer clear of the most expensive items on the menu, including those like market price specials where you don't really have any idea what the price is. I remember years ago, I went for a staff lunch and the unpaid intern. And I get it. He wasn't getting paid and this was like a free meal for him. But he ordered the surf and turf.
3: Nice. Yeah, you did.
2: And we were all just looking at him like, dude, you can't do
3: that. Why not?
2: I mean, it's you don't want to go for the most expensive thing.
3: And it was
2: on the
3: only
2: menu,
3: a lunch
2: right?
3: too, hey?
2: Yeah.
3: Yeah. I love it.
2: Yeah. He just went all in.
3: That's
2: he probably
3: such a pro move.
2: Didn't eat for like 3 days.
3: I know.
2: It's just filled up.
3: Yeah.
2: Be careful with alcohol. Obviously, drinking too much can lead to conversations you might regret later, especially if like your boss isn't drinking, right? Don't order multiple courses if your boss is only ordering one. You don't need 15 appies if your boss is just having a salad,
3: that's true.
2: Right?
3: That's true.
2: And finally, skip foods that, this is huge, that are messy or difficult to eat. I actually, again, with this kid that I worked with that ordered the surf and turf, I think he also got like a half rack of ribs.
3: So good. It's so good.
2: So which drivers are the best?
3: Okay.
2: Which are the worst,
3: all right,
2: according to data from insurance companies and accident reports. So we'll start with the...
3: Super flawed.
2: Yeah. We'll start with the best drivers on the road. They come from people driving Chryslers, Cadillac, and Mercury.
3: Oh, okay.
2: Isn't that interesting?
3: I don't think it... they don't even make Mercuries anymore. What is this, 1954?
2: I don't know. Okay, but, and this is where I feel like it's accurate. The worst drivers on the road tend to drive BMWs, Rams, and Teslas. You, my friend...
3: Drive a Ram.
2: this is
3: such a flawed...
2: Why is it flawed?
3: Mercury?
2: Oh, okay. That's the...
3: Walk out there and see where or a Buick... Okay, walk out there and see how many Buicks and Mercurys are in our parkade right now.
2: Right.
3: I will hazard a guess there's none.
2: No, I believe you, but... Just for my own benefit, seeing your face when I say, hey, guess what? You're a bad driver because you drive a Ram. That's...
3: I'm just going to say that people that say that individuals that drive Ram trucks, because it could be male and or female, are probably the most studious drivers on the road.
2: What makes you say that?
3: Because we know exactly what's going on. We can see all around us. Mm-hmm. And we know the nervous ninnies that are in front of us like you that are slowing traffic up.
2: Oh, I see. And you just need to give them a little honk once in a while. Just give them a little nudge.
3: And it's a girthy honk.
2: By the way, please never do that to me again.
3: I know, it's fun.
2: It's so bad.
3: I know, you do.
2: Oh, that's your info dump.
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8: Clear skies tonight, low near 10. Sunny tomorrow with a high of 22. A mix of sun and cloud Friday, high of 25, the low near 16.

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1: We were asking people, too, or what are the small things that make you feel fancy? We're at a wedding over the weekend, and something about having champagne or sparkling wine just automatically makes you feel fancy.
2: Yeah, and what is it? Is it the glass, you think?
1: I think it is. Mm-hmm. I think, and plus it's a small amount of liquid, because it's not, you're not carrying around a beer.
2: Right.
1: You know what I mean?
2: Yeah.
1: It's very dainty and very civilized.
2: It's kind of like when you're at a 5-star Michelin star restaurant and, you know, the portion sizes are so small. I think anytime stuff is teeny, it makes you feel fancy.
1: Yeah. I feel like that. What are the things that make you feel fancy?
2: You know what? I went to the farmer's market this weekend. Uh-huh. And I know it sounds really cheesy to be like, support local, even though you should support local, absolutely.
1: But, sounds cheesy. It sounds pretty nice.
2: But, you know, getting those little, like, again, teeny things.
1: Yeah.
2: Anything artisanal, like, you know, picking up a specialty salad dressing other than, you know, Hidden Valley Ranch. it's a way.
1: Man, we're going to get sued so hard right now.
2: But it's just a way to make you feel a little fancy, and you're supporting the community, but you're like, look at me, I'm so in touch with what's going on. You know what I mean?
1: Lawyer up. Oh my gosh. Mike, what makes you feel fancy?
3: Dressing up, I guess.
1: Yeah.
2: All right. Nice. Putting
1: something on other than denim.
3: There you go.
1: Yeah.
2: Something with buttons. Yes.
3: That's true, yeah.
1: Hey, listen, Mike, I wear shorts. Like, I see my knees way more than I should.
3: Yeah.
1: You know what I mean?
2: I see your knees more than I should, too.
1: And, my knees are overly exposed. I would say so. To a degree where I need to start wearing, like, long pants, you know?
3: It's getting to that time of year.
1: Well, instead of my jorts. Like, I got to do something about that, Mike. Please.
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1: Going to be taking some needed time off, so a little me time starting tomorrow. And just in time for me to forget everything about this new studio of
2: ours.
1: Yeah.
2: I think that's why I'm a little...
1: What? Excited?
2: I don't love that you're taking time off because we're all, well, because I'll miss you. Okay.
1: Yay.
2: Number one.
1: Okay.
2: But also, I have to
1: do all this.
2: I have to do all this new studio stuff by myself, all by my lonesome.
1: That doesn't sound fun at all.
2: It's not.
1: I know.
2: And you get to just sit on the couch eating bonbons for the next couple weeks.
1: This is the thing we're asking is that. Am I a dummy for taking the time off at the back end of summer? Because I feel like the back end of summer, everybody is wrapping things up already. Mm-hmm. Like, I feel like all the fun in summer was already had.
2: Right. This is more of the preparatory phase.
1: Yeah.
2: Where this is the time to just get ready to get back into a routine come September, right? Yeah,
1: I think rules are coming back in.
2: There's no fun to be had.
1: I feel people are unplugging the blenders already from the garage.
2: Right.
1: You know... I feel like the outdoor cushions are getting washed down.
2: Yeah, I see what you mean.
1: You know, and I'm like, hey, I'm ready to gear up the siren again. And everybody's like, what is he doing?
2: No, totally.
1: You know, everybody's looking at their pool cover and going, maybe we should wash it off. I'm like, really? I don't know. Maybe I should have. Matt, what do you think? Should I have taken summer earlier or vacation earlier in the summer or what?
3: I don't know. It's tough because I get summers off. So
1: okay.
2: Are you a teacher?
3: Well, I'm an education assistant. But
2: yeah. Okay.
1: Yeah. Okay.
3: Yeah.
2: Wow.
1: You know, I don't know.
3: That's a tough one.
1: Yeah. Okay. I get you. You have no bone in the bowl here. I get it.
3: No, not really.
1: Yeah. So you're like, I don't know, man. I'm always off in the summer. So,
2: but you're probably not really feeling like you can leave, like get out of Dodge at this point in the game, right? Because you got to start thinking about getting ready for the school year.
3: Yeah. So I'd probably say the beginning of the summer.
2: Yeah, definitely.
1: Matt's not thinking. No, he's not. There's no way he's like, Your Honor, leading the witness. he's still good time Charlie here. You know what I mean? Yeah.
3: I got two university kids and a kid going into grade 12. So
1: wow,
2: woo.
1: Talk about being front loaded.
2: Mm-hmm.
1: Hey, holy yeah, no, good luck with that.
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9: Clear skies tonight, low near 10. Sunny tomorrow with a high of 22. A mix of sun and cloud Friday, high of 25, the low near 16.

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0: If you're looking for us, we are right here. 1-800-990-2448. On the way, it's the Case Files, seeing what's going on in music today. It's that time of year. I think we were talking about this the other day, that when you start heading into fall, pumpkin spice rears its ugly head. Halloween decorations in August, Christmas decorations at the end of August, and new music.
5: Oh, yeah. It's like clockwork, right?
0: Yeah.
5: Every time.
0: New music. Also, what did we learn today? We learned that I am taking a little more some time.
5: I love this.
0: Off.
5: This is my favorite thing about everything.
0: But I think I did it wrong this year. I think taking it off at the back end of summer, I think, is the pits. We'll debate that. Super pets during the good stuff. Cleo saved her family. I don't know any dog that's ever done anything but fetched a ball.
5: Yeah, and my cats can't do...
0: They poop a lot.
5: They poop a lot. They're very good poopers, okay?
0: They are good poopers. And we were talking about what instantly makes you feel old, like this. Uncle Jesse from Full House is 63 today.
5: You got to be lying. That can't be true.
0: John Stamos, 63. Mm-mm. Other things that make you feel old coming up.
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1: Case files.
0: Okie doke. Let's see what's happening in the world of music. Remember yesterday I was saying everybody's coming out with new music?
2: Yeah.
0: Like everybody.
2: Everyone and their dog.
0: Jordan Davis has new music coming out.
2: Yeah.
0: New song is called Mess.
3: I wrote this with some good friends in Nashville, and it really kind of started with the groove of it. We kind of just fell in love with the way the track felt, and Mess was what kind of came of that. But yeah, I mean, since the day we wrote it, I knew I wanted to record it, and really glad that we're putting it out and people are getting to hear it.
0: I'm not convinced that he's super excited about that.
2: Oh, what?
0: Just, you know, he's an American, you know.
2: Isn't that Jordan Davis for you, though? Like, he's just kind of even keeled.
0: No, that's true. Okay, yeah. Fair. So more new music in from Dan and Shay to come from their forthcoming album, Young. Here's more from Dan and Shay talking about the entire album.
4: Maybe for the first time ever, I think Bigger Houses was like the first dive into that of a song that we were singing with a message that I need to hear more than anybody else. And that's what this new music feels like to me. It's very personal and it makes our own lives, like it enriches our life first. And I think that that's what it's going to do for people is really remind them to kind of look around and be like, life is a beautiful thing when we let it be, like Dan said.
0: Yeah. It's interesting to note that they're at a point in their career, Dan and Shay, that is, that they get to start doing music for them.
2: Yes.
0: And that they hopefully the music that they do for them will then be embraced by their fans. Mm-hmm. Sometimes it's not always the case, right?
2: Oh, yeah.
0: Right, so,
2: absolutely. But what a great time or a great place to get to in your career, right?
0: Dan and Shay, man, they can do almost anything.
2: Oh, yeah.
0: Those are your case files.
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9: Clear skies tonight, low near 10. Sunny tomorrow with a high of 22. A mix of sun and cloud Friday, high of 25, the low near 16.

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1: So, what did we learn today?
0: Okay. If you just popped in, we learned that our pets are not really super pets. Not like the ones we have on the good stuff and we focus on, like Cleo, that dog we had on the good stuff today that saved her family from a black bear.
2: Right.
0: But to be honest, she actually led the black bear into the house.
2: Okay.
0: So she was kind of responsible, really.
2: Oh, no. Don't tarnish
0: so
2: Cleo's name. Come on.
0: She had to, like, do something. It was
2: right.
0: Kind of half her fault. But, I mean, for the most part, we don't really have super pets.
2: No, I think most of us, when it comes to, like, pets having to protect our home, if someone came into our home, our pets would just lick them to death, right? Like, that would
0: so
2: be their big threat.
0: And I think, you know what? That's the training they get.
2: Yeah.
0: Totally is the trainer.
2: Sure.
0: Headed off on vacation again. There is a dilemma. I think I probably made an itsy-bitsy huge mistake in that maybe I should have took more time off at the front end of summer versus now.
2: Mm-hmm.
0: Or do I save more for later?
2: Right.
0: And then what am I doing at the back end of summer when everybody else is preparing to get back to business and school and life and blah, blah, blah? Nobody wants to hang out and play.
2: No, you feel like you actually just have to spend that time getting ready to get back into a routine.
0: Our friend John Stamos, Uncle Jesse, full house, 63 today.
2: There is no way Uncle Jesse is 63.
0: 63. And our last word goes out to Kelly, who we're talking about feeling old. She felt old when we sang Dukes of Hazzard. It's just them good old boys, never meaning no harm.
3: So that's how old I am.
0: Dang, Kelly, dang.
2: I had to ask Casey.
0: Yeah, get out of here.
2: If there was an Uncle Jesse in Dukes of Hazzard. I didn't know.
3: Oh, yes, there was.
2: Okay.
3: He's not 63, though. Mm. I think he's dead now.
2: Maybe.
0: And you know who just passed away, too, from Dukes of Hazzard? Remember Cooter, the mechanic?
3: Really?
0: He just passed away, yeah.
2: Oh.
0: Yeah. But you remember Daisy Dukes?
2: Oh, like I know what Dukes of Hazzard is.
0: Okay.
2: I'm aware of the franchise and the TV show, but I never watched it, so I don't know all
3: do you
2: the
3: know what
2: characters.
3: Daisy Dukes are?
2: Of course I do.
0: She wears them all the time.
2: No, I don't. I see Casey wear them all the time.
0: Yeah.
2: It's so awful.
0: I wish I could do that. I wish I could break out Daisy's. I would be all over it, Cal. But I don't know. I'm a prisoner to the jorts, you know?
3: Prisoner. Yeah.
2: They got a hold on me in more ways than
0: they
2: one.
0: They do. I do. Oh, our show MVP coming up.
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1: So, what did we learn today?
0: We learned that pretty much nobody owns a super pet, a pet that would save their life if needed.
2: Yeah, and that's okay. You know, we get pets not necessarily to protect the home.
0: No.
2: It's also just because they're cute and cuddly.
0: We've had so many good stuff stories about pets saving their owners' lives.
2: Yeah.
0: Like that goose that saved.
2: Oh, yeah, Goosey. Right.
0: And, yeah, my dog wouldn't bark or nothing.
2: No.
0: The only time my dog would do anything to save, she would save herself
2: right.
0: from pooping on the carpet.
2: Oh, good girl.
0: So that is a good girl.
2: Good little Opal.
0: That is a good girl. We're talking about vacations, and somebody on the show, just rubbing it in everybody's nose.
2: What, that you have a lot of vacation?
0: Well, I just got to go again.
2: Yeah, you got to go. Larry actually texted in about that, and he was like, how many vacation days does Casey actually have? And then he called you Part-Time Casey, which
0: hey.
2: I think is a great nickname.
0: That's not even nice.
2: Part-Time Casey.
0: I've been here for 14 years. On and off.
2: So call it 7 years.
0: Yeah. There's, you know how you do years in dog years?
2: Yeah.
0: You do Casey years.
2: Yeah, exactly.
0: In my career.
2: Cut everything in half.
0: Yeah. Oh, hey. This is going to make you feel old. Uncle Jesse from Full House turned 63. John Stamos.
2: There's no way. There's no way he's 63.
0: Is so old. And our show MVP then goes to our buddy Matt. Because he thinks his kids are listening to old school music that he used to listen to.
3: Oh, like No Diggity by Blackstreet.
2: Yeah, yeah.
0: What?
3: Oh, yeah. Yeah.
0: That's not that old.
2: It's really not.
3: I know, but it just feels really old.
2: Yeah.
0: Oh, I...
3: like NSYNC, they listen to that, Backstreet Boys.
0: Dang it. I thought you were going to go, you know, anything by James Taylor. Like,
3: no.
0: You've got a friend.
2: Okay.
0: Like, or even Kiss.
2: Yeah, right.
0: Or,
3: right.
0: But.
3: Or they listen to, what else is this? Listen to, like, Oasis, Wonderwall.
2: Oh, yeah. Again, not even that old.
0: Not even that old. Like, nobody's dead that you've said yet, you know?
3: No, I know, but it's all songs that I used to listen to when I was growing up,
2: right.
3: And now it's like...
0: Oh, that's so funny, Matt. That is
3: right?
0: So funny. Yeah, that would make me feel old and angry at the same time.
3: Right? But it's cool that they listen to the songs that I used to
0: No,
3: listen
0: it is.
2: To. That it's, is very it's, cool.
0: It is super cool, yeah. See, that's just a bunch of garbage. That is not old school.
2: I don't...
0: It's not old school.
2: It is not, even in the slightest.
0: The classics. Get out of here.
2: On.
0: But you know what, Matt? You're still our show MVP.
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6: Clear skies tonight, low near 10. Sunny tomorrow with a high of 22. A mix of sun and cloud Friday, high of 25, the low near 16.

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2: 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All right, here we go.
3: It's a good time. Oh.
1: Let's go.
0: It's 1-800-990-2448. That is how you get a hold of the show. On the way, it's the good stuff. It's a great feeling story. Cleo to the rescue. Family dog, done.
4: Aww.
0: Good.
4: Oh, I love the name Cleo for a dog.
0: Cleo.
4: That's so cute.
0: What are things that make you instantly feel old? For instance, Uncle Jesse from Full House turned 63 today.
4: There is no way that that's true. Also, when Full House started, that was like in the 80s, which that was only like 20 years ago.
0: Yeah, that was only 20 years ago.
4: Right?
0: Your math is correct.
4: Thank you.
0: John Stamos, 63 years old today. Isn't that wild? So we'll ask you, what are things that instantly make you feel old?
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1: Yeah, man, that's the good stuff.
2: This is where we celebrate amazing things that our pets are doing for us. We call this the good stuff. 7-year-old Chloe is officially a Hall of Famer as she earned it by taking on a 300-pound black bear. So this happened last September. Colette Schwartz led Chloe outside before bedtime in their home, just a small town east of Thunder Bay, Ontario. There was a bear hiding beside the deck. Chloe raced back into the house, but the bear followed Chloe through the door. The bear knocked down Colette, began biting, scratching her. Chloe ran in to wake up Colette's husband, Joe.
3: Joe.
2: He was sleeping beside his very loud CPAP machine.
3: Oh, no.
2: Didn't hear anything going on. Poor
3: Those
2: Joe.
3: Those things are very loud.
2: They're awful.
3: It. Yeah.
2: So when Joe eventually got up, intervened, the bear turned on him as well. That's when Chloe charged again. Together, the couple, along with Chloe, eventually forced the bear into the basement. This is wild.
3: Oh, my gosh.
2: While Joe called 911, Chloe stood guard at the top of the stairs, barking and driving the bear back anytime the bear tried to get back up.
3: Right.
2: Police arrived. Chloe, Colette, and Joe all needed medical attention.
3: Right.
2: For now, for her courage and loyalty, Chloe has been inducted into the 2026 Purina Hall of Fame. And by the way, she got a steak dinner that night as well.
1: Yeah, man, that's the good stuff.
3: Oh, good girl.
2: Yeah, she did.
3: Aww.
2: Oh, Colette says she is definitely our hero. I know without her and what she did, I don't know what would have happened.
3: Yeah, you don't even want to think about that, right?
2: Purina, by the way, said their Hall of Fame was established back in 1968. So far, 198 animals have been recognized. 170 dogs, 27 cats.
3: Oh, yay!
2: That's pretty good. And, oh, yeah, and one horse.
3: Oh, you got to have some horses in there.
2: One horse.
3: Come on.
2: Well, listen, if you have some good stuff, let's celebrate it. You can contact us through our website.
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8: Clear skies tonight, low near 10. Sunny tomorrow with a high of 22. A mix of sun and cloud Friday, high of 25, the low near 16.

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1: Congratulations to John Stamos. He made it to 63 years old
2: today.
1: There
2: is no way Uncle Jesse
1: Uncle
2: is 63.
1: Uncle Jesse is 63. He has a five-year-old son. I think his kid's five.
2: Mm-hmm.
1: His wife is, I believe she just turned 40.
2: Wow.
1: So there's, you know, just a mere 23 years difference.
2: Sure. He still looks great. Still has a full head of hair. Amazing.
1: Do you remember in Big Shot? That was a Disney Plus series. It only ran for two seasons.
2: He was like a basketball coach or something?
1: Because he was a big, high NCAA Div 1 coach.
2: Right.
1: He threw a chair across the court. He was always getting into business, so they suspended him, and he had to go to a prep school in California, all-girl prep school, to coach their basketball team, high school, and it followed him and his daughter's relationship. It just messed me up.
2: Oh, of course.
1: That's the one that I couldn't watch with my daughters, because I'd have to wear a hoodie, because then I'd have to pull my... I just got emotional.
2: That's okay.
1: But knowing that Uncle Jesse is 63, what other things that automatically make you feel old?
2: I find I have those benchmarks where I compare myself to my parents.
1: Mm-hmm.
2: And when I remember them being my age,
1: yeah,
2: that kind of freaks me out a little bit.
1: Okay, right.
2: Going to celebrate my sister's 40th birthday in a couple weeks. I remember going to my mother's 40th birthday. You know what I mean?
1: That's wild.
2: I remember my parents being this age. And that's what is so, so wild to me.
1: Yeah, I feel that. Diane, what makes you instantly feel old?
3: As my kids get older.
1: Oh.
3: So my daughter is 30, and I'm like, oh my goodness, like she's 30. Like, where did the time go?
1: Oh, no.
2: Yeah, I feel like my parents are going through that right now, because my oldest sister is, she's turning 40 this year. And I think that's really like, when my parents stop and think about that, they have a 40-year-old kid. Like, that's tough for them.
1: That is tough. You're absolutely right.
3: Yeah.
1: And you know what, I say this to my mom, Linda, single mom of six back in Edmonton, who just turned 85.
2: Wow.
3: Oh my goodness.
1: I say that to her as well. I'm like, stop getting so old.
2: Yeah.
1: Because you're making me feel old. I said, lady, you're dragging me down with you. Oh, she loves it.
2: I'm sure she does.
1: She absolutely loves it. She adores me. She absolutely adores me. All right, Diane, listen, we think you're awesome, and we hope you have a fantastic day.
3: Thank you so much. I hope you both do, too.
1: Oh, you're
2: Thanks,
1: the best.
2: Diane.
1: Okay.
3: Thank you.
1: Take care.
2: Bye.
3: Have a great day. Bye.
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7: Clear skies tonight, low near 10. Sunny tomorrow with a high of 22. A mix of sun and cloud Friday, high of 25, the low near 16.

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5: Clear skies tonight, low near 10. Sunny tomorrow with a high of 22. A mix of sun and cloud Friday, high of 25, the low near 16.

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2: 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The closures are anticipated from July 14, 2026 through October 9, 2026. Traffic may be intermittently stopped on Tuesdays through Thursdays between 9 a.m. and 4 p.m. each day for periods of up to 15 minutes. In addition, the Southwood Road access to the Highway 11 southbound lanes will be closed from August 2026 through October 2026. Motorists should expect delays, plan alternate routes where possible, and allow extra travel time. Motorists are reminded to obey and follow all traffic control signage for the safety of both workers and the traveling public. For the latest information on highway closures and construction, call 511 MTO's Road Information Line or visit 511on.ca.

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3: Clear skies tonight, low near 10. Sunny tomorrow with a high of 22. A mix of sun and cloud Friday, high of 25, the low near 16.

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4: Sunny today with a high of 22, a mix of sun and cloud tomorrow, high of 25, the low near 16.

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5: Sunny today with a high of 22. A mix of sun and cloud tomorrow. High of 25, the low near 16.

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6: Country 102 weather. Sunny today with a high of 22. A mix of sun and cloud tomorrow. High of 25, the low near 16.

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2: Fowler Construction Company Limited advises that intermittent, short-duration, full mainline closures of Highway 11 from Severn River Bridge to South Cache Lake Road will occur for rock excavation as part of the Highway 11 rehabilitation project. The closures are anticipated from July 14, 2026 through October 9, 2026. Traffic may be intermittently stopped on Tuesdays through Thursdays between 9 a.m. and 4 p.m. each day for periods of up to 15 minutes. In addition, the Southwood Road access to the Highway 11 southbound lanes will be closed from August 2026 through October 2026. Motorists should expect delays, plan alternate routes where possible, and allow extra travel time. Motorists are reminded to obey and follow all traffic control signage for the safety of both workers and the traveling public. For the latest information on highway closures and construction, call 511 MTO's Road Information Line or visit 511on.ca.

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3: Country 102 weather. Sunny today with a high of 22. A mix of sun and cloud tomorrow. High of 25, the low near 16.

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2: 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The closures are anticipated from July 14, 2026 through October 9, 2026. Traffic may be intermittently stopped on Tuesdays through Thursdays between 9 a.m. and 4 p.m. each day for periods of up to 15 minutes. In addition, the Southwood Road access to the Highway 11 southbound lanes will be closed from August 2026 through October 2026. Motorists should expect delays, plan alternate routes where possible, and allow extra travel time. Motorists are reminded to obey and follow all traffic control signage for the safety of both workers and the traveling public. For the latest information on highway closures and construction, call 511 MTO's Road Information Line or visit 511ON.ca.
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4: Sunny today with a high of 22, a mix of sun and cloud tomorrow, high of 25, the low near 16.

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4: Sunny today with a high of 22, a mix of sun and cloud tomorrow, high of 25, the low near 16.

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6: Sunny today with a high of 22. A mix of sun and cloud tomorrow. High of 25, the low near 16.

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2: 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The closures are anticipated from July 14, 2026 through October 9, 2026. Traffic may be intermittently stopped on Tuesdays through Thursdays between 9 a.m. and 4 p.m. each day for periods of up to 15 minutes. In addition, the Southwood Road access to the Highway 11 southbound lanes will be closed from August 2026 through October 2026. Motorists should expect delays, plan alternate routes where possible, and allow extra travel time. Motorists are reminded to obey and follow all traffic control signage for the safety of both workers and the traveling public. For the latest information on highway closures and construction, call 511 MTO's Road Information Line or visit 511on.ca.

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5: Sunny today with a high of 22, a mix of sun and cloud tomorrow, high of 25, the low near 16.

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3: Sunny today with a high of 22, a mix of sun and cloud tomorrow, high of 25, the low near 16.

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0: Fowler Construction Company Limited advises that intermittent, short-duration, full mainline closures of Highway 11 from Severn River Bridge to South Cache Lake Road will occur for rock excavation as part of the Highway 11 rehabilitation project. The closures are anticipated from July 14, 2026 through October 9, 2026. Traffic may be intermittently stopped on Tuesdays through Thursdays between 9 a.m. and 4 p.m. each day for periods of up to 15 minutes. In addition, the Southwood Road access to the Highway 11 southbound lanes will be closed from August 2026 through October 2026. Motorists should expect delays, plan alternate routes where possible, and allow extra travel time. Motorists are reminded to obey and follow all traffic control signage for the safety of both workers and the traveling public. For the latest information on highway closures and construction, call 511 MTO's Road Information Line or visit 511on.ca.
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2: Sunny today with a high of 22. A mix of sun and cloud tomorrow. High of 25, the low near 16.

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Muskoka's Best Country, Country 102. It's a cool 10 degrees when you step outside this morning. We'll get up to about 23 with some sunshine for today and again for tomorrow as well. Dallas Smith, and if it gets you where you want to go, Country 102 in Muskoka's Best Country.

0: That's the red light district. Wonder why Savage is hanging out down there.
1: Sex, Frank?
0: No, not right now, Ed. We got work to do.

0: Chicago's best country, Country 102, Shaboozy and Jelly Roll, and amen. It's 5:40 on this Thursday morning. I was going to say Wednesday. It's later than I thought it was. National Radio Day today. It's also National Bacon Lovers Day today. We'll talk about that later on this morning. And it's International Hawaiian Pizza Day today.
1: I just burnt a Hawaiian pizza. I should have cooked it on a lower temperature.
0: Sorry, I didn't write the song. I didn't sing the song. It's just there. Hawaiian pizza, actually, it was developed in Canada, in Guelph. That's where it started. Despite its no dating rules, some professionals say these days they're using LinkedIn to try and find the right mate. Really? Of all places, that's the last place I'd be looking. It's going to be an expensive Halloween this year. Get ready. Rising cocoa prices and inflation have driven Hershey's to raise prices by at least 12%, with retailers adding further markups after that.
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Muskoka's best country, Country 102. 23 is our high for today. Much the same again for tomorrow with sunshine for both days. 10 degrees right now. You'll need the jacket when you head out the door. And Kane Brown. You and I.

0: Scott Brown's Best Country, Country 102, Kane Brown and One Mississippi. It's a Thursday morning. School has started south of the border in some of the southern states. They always start in August and they finish up in May. Evidently, it's been a rough start to the school.
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0: Following strong opposition from parents and students, the Omaha Public Schools requested that school resource officers no longer carry electric shock gloves on school grounds. District administration described the non-lethal compliance tools as counterproductive to maintaining a positive relationship with the student body. And yet, school board members expressed concern over paying compliance tools, noting that the technology had previously been deployed on two students during the prior school year. Omaha Police Department agreed to honor the request while maintaining that they will be carrying their tasers and batons still, just not the electric shock gloves.
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2: Good morning, I'm Martin Vanderwood. Details of a tentative trade agreement with the U.S. are coming out in dribs and drabs. Apparently, the Americans have agreed to reduce but not eliminate tariffs on some Canadian products like steel, aluminum, and cars. Trade Minister Dominic LeBlanc was part of a briefing with federal cabinet ministers and the premiers yesterday afternoon.
3: And it was a constructive and, frankly, a very important conversation. The Prime Minister updated the premiers on where we were in terms of our discussions with the United States. We have more work to do.
2: According to Nova Scotia Premier Tim Houston, the provinces have been asked to return U.S. booze to store shelves.
4: The Prime Minister has asked us to look at that. It's been an irritant. It's been something that has kind of really bothered the United States for so many reasons. Now, whether Nova Scotians or whether Canadians will actually buy it when it gets back on the shelves, that's a whole nother discussion.
2: Former Deputy Prime Minister Chrystia Freeland says we need to be cautious about celebrating any deal with Donald Trump, since he's all about negotiating agreements one day and tearing them up the next. More than 1,100 turtle eggs from four different species were saved during recent road work along 12 Mile Bay Road in Muskoka. Over 4 weeks, environmental teams worked alongside construction crews to protect turtles, plants, and other species during resurfacing work. After hatching, the young turtles are going to be released back into the wetlands near where their eggs were found. The Canadian National Exhibition kicks off in Toronto this weekend with some interesting new food options. They include a Kraft mac and cheese smoothie, root beer candied bacon, pickled cheesecake, and cotton candy jerk hot dogs. And now sports.
5: Good morning. I'm Fatty Giddy with the morning sports. Yandy Diaz had a two-run homer in the first inning for Tampa Bay, and the Rays would maintain their lead over the Toronto Blue Jays. 7-6 Tampa was the final, with the Jays now a game back of wildcard position. The rubber match against Tampa Bay runs this afternoon, with Shane Bieber getting the start for Toronto. Canada's Félix Auger-Aliassime was dropped from the Cincinnati Open by American Francis Tiafoe. WNBA make it 12 straight losses for the Toronto Tempo, who fell to Washington 93-82. Toronto's back in action tomorrow against Portland. Toronto FC had a draw with Charlotte 3-3 in Major League Soccer. CF Montreal down Columbus 2-1. West leading Vancouver dropped their match against Houston. The top and bottom teams in the CFL's Eastern Conference face off tonight as the 8-1 Montreal Alouettes take on 0-9 Ottawa. The Houston Texans open week 2 of the NFL preseason against Oakland. The 49ers take on the LA Chargers. And that's news and sports. The forecast is next.
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6: Country 102 weather.
2: Sunshine today at a high of 23. Clear skies tonight with patchy fog and a low of 9. Sunshine again tomorrow, the high about 24. And for Saturday, a mix of sun and cloud, the chance of showers, and a high around 26.
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7: No, it's too early for that silliness. The only thing you really need to be worried about, 400 northbound right now is slow going at Honey Harbor. Other than that, you're good to go. There's nothing happening yet. It will later on, but not yet. If you do see something, though, you can always give me a call or send me a text at 705-645-1023.
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0: 6:07 on this a Thursday morning, 10 degrees. So we are going to talk about, I've been waiting to play this since yesterday. This is hilarious. We got a young lad and his mom having a great conversation you need to hear.
1: Baby, last night

0: Chicago's best country, Country 102, Thomas Rhett and Dye, a happy man. It's 6:10 on this Thursday morning. I saw this yesterday just around about the lunch hour. And I thought, oh, I gotta run this. This is hilarious. I think, I not to be sexist, but I think that young boys would be more devastated about this than, say, young girls. This is an 11-year-old boy. He was shocked to learn that he was breastfed. And he is completely devastated by the news.
1: You squeeze your milk and put it in a bottle for me to drink?
2: I pumped when you were a baby.
1: Oh my God! No! I'm dropping
2: some. That's how, like, most babies survive. Like, it's... calm down. Oh my gosh. I was nourishing you.
1: Yeah. I thought just some dogs said that.
2: Oh my God.
1: I'm traumatized now.
0: Sit down and describe to him how he was born. That'll really just do traumatize him.
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It's Norman's Best Country, Country 102 with Toby Keith, and I love this bar. It's 620 on a Thursday morning, 10 degrees. We'll get to about 23 today with some sunshine for today. I love this. If you've ever had to go drop your kids off at school, or if you're a school teacher, or maybe, you know, a teacher's assistant, you'll love this.

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0: Zorba's Best Country, Country 102. Jays were close, but no cigar. Took a loss last night. Martin's got the details coming up next here on Country 102.
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2: Good morning, I'm Martin Vanderwood. American liquor could be coming back to Ontario shelves as part of a new trade deal with the U.S. Prime Minister Mark Carney has asked the provinces to lift their U.S. booze bans. In return, the Trump tariffs will be reduced on Canadian steel, aluminum, and vehicles. Five businesses in the Parry Sound Muskoka area are going to be given a boost thanks to FedNor money. $1.7 million will be used to help expand manufacturing, adopt new technology, and support the development of housing. Provincial police in Kawartha Lake say they've found a missing airplane and its deceased pilot in Wolf Lake, north of Peterborough. The plane disappeared after taking off from an airport in Oshawa last Friday. The Transportation Safety Board is investigating the cause. The union representing federal public service workers says women are bearing the brunt of job cuts. As part of the Carney government's plan to reduce costs, more than 26,000 workers, both management and union members, have received notice. The Public Service Alliance says of its members being shown the door, 71% are women. The union is calling for the government to consult with unions before making decisions that disproportionately harm workers. In sports, the Blue Jays lost 7-6 to Tampa Bay. The Jays now a game back of a wild card position. The rubber match goes this afternoon. WNBA, it's now 12 straight losses for the Toronto Tempo. They fell to Washington 93-82. We'll check the forecast next.
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2: Sunshine today at a high of 23. Clear skies tonight with patchy fog and a low of 9. Sunshine again tomorrow, the high about 24. And for Saturday, a mix of sun and cloud, the chance of showers, and a high around 26.
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3: It's looking pretty good this morning. There's really nothing to tell you about. It's too early for that. The construction hasn't started. But there is a bit of a slowdown over near Honey Harbor on the 400 northbound. Other than that, you're good to go this morning. If you see something else out there, though, give me a call. 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

0: Muskoka's best country, Country 102, Cameron Whitcomb and the Kingdom of Fear. Hey, it's 6:39 on this Thursday morning. I have to apologize for all the men out there. Ladies, I'm sorry about that. I can't believe, this guy's got more nerve than Dick Tracy. A woman went out on a date and she was asked for a reimbursement. Get ready, buckle up.
1: He sent me a Venmo request after the date. And me being the curious girl I am, why? Oh, because you weren't as skinny as I thought you were going to be. You were a little bit bigger in person. Okay. Like, I can't just send a guy a Venmo request because I'm upset that we went on a date and he wasted my time because he was actually 5'7 instead of 5'11. But basically, he was treating it like a return. Like, oh, I took it out of the package and it wasn't exactly what I wanted, so I'm going to go return it. Like, this is Target or something. So I told him very politely, absolutely not. Thank you for dinner. You have a great day. And then I just proceeded to block him because I didn't even want to hear anymore. I blocked his little Venmo request. Just, that's what dating is. You meet them in person. Sometimes you love them, sometimes you don't. But you can't Venmo request them and ask for a return.
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10 degrees on our way to about 23 for today with some sunshine. More sunshine again tomorrow, but the weekend's looking a little wet right now. Morgan Wallen, and Don't Weep from Country 102.

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3: Good morning, I'm Martin Vanderwood. The provinces are being asked to put American booze back on the shelves as part of a new trade deal with the U.S. We're getting a few details of the agreement. Apparently, Donald Trump's tariffs on Canadian steel, aluminum, and cars are going to be reduced but not eliminated.
4: So subject to the finalization of documents, we have a deal with Canada, and I think it's a very good deal for both parties. It's great for our farmers. Our farmers will no longer be held up because they were being hurt very badly by Canada.
3: Canadian officials say supply management in the agricultural sector will remain intact, but Prime Minister Mark Carney has yet to speak publicly about the agreement. He did brief Cabinet and the premiers yesterday. Five businesses in the Parry Sound, Muskoka area are getting some help thanks to FedNor. $1.7 million has been allocated to help expand manufacturing, adopt new tech, and support housing. Benefiting will be Connor Industries in Parry Sound, Lofthouse Manufacturing in Berks Falls, Muskoka Brewery in Bracebridge, Keystone Granite in Utterson and Dwight, and the Muskoka Community Land Trust. If you thought you got watered-down maple syrup from a grocery store, you might be right. Loblaws, Metro, and Sobeys are at the center of a class action lawsuit which claims they were selling maple syrup from a producer in Montreal who cut their syrup with sugar. One report alleges the maple syrup sold in stores contained at least 50% cane sugar. Prince Harry and Meghan are planning to move back to the UK. Several British media outlets are reporting they're planning to move into a place outside London, and they've enrolled their kids in British schools. King Charles says he's happy to see more of them, but they will remain non-working members of the royal family. The couple have been living in California for the last few years. And now sports.
5: Good morning. I'm Fatty Giddy with the morning sports. Yandy Diaz had a two-run homer in the first inning for Tampa Bay, and the Rays would maintain their lead over the Toronto Blue Jays. 7-6 Tampa was the final, with the Jays now a game back of wildcard position. The rubber match against Tampa Bay runs this afternoon, with Shane Bieber getting the start for Toronto. Canada's Félix Auger-Aliassime was dropped from the Cincinnati Open by American Francis Tiafoe. WNBA make it 12 straight losses for the Toronto Tempo, who fell to Washington 93-82. Toronto's back in action tomorrow against Portland. Toronto FC had a draw with Charlotte 3-3 in Major League Soccer. CF Montreal down Columbus 2-1. West leading Vancouver dropped their match against Houston. The top and bottom teams in the CFL's Eastern Conference face off tonight as the 8-1 Montreal Alouettes take on 0-9 Ottawa. The Houston Texans open week 2 of the NFL preseason against Oakland. The 49ers take on the LA Chargers. And that's news and sports. The forecast is next.
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3: Sunshine today at a high of 23. Clear skies tonight with patchy fog and a low of 9. Sunshine again tomorrow, the high about 24. And for Saturday, a mix of sun and cloud, the chance of showers, and a high around 26.
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7: 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It's all good in the hood. There's nothing to tell you about, really. From North Bay South, not happening. Construction's not slowing you down as of yet, but it will soon, I'm sure. There's no accidents out there to report, and buses are not running yet. If you see something else out there, give me a call. Send me a text, 705-645-1023.
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8:08. It is a Thursday morning. Sunshine at 23 today, much the same again for tomorrow. We're going to talk about foods that are killing you. I should be dead. We'll get to that after Dallas Smith on Country 102.

0: Skokie's Best Country, Country 102, Dallas Smith and Use Me. It's 7:12. It is a Thursday morning, 23 in sunshine for today. A new study by the University of Michigan. The top five worst foods that shorten your life expectancy. Don't be eating these because you'll die sooner. That's what they're trying to say. Right at the top of the list, hot dogs. Hot dog, singular. It takes about 36 minutes off your life. I don't know how they know that. I have no idea. Don't ask me that. But according to them, it takes 36 minutes off of your life. If that's the case, Joey Chestnut this year had 66 donuts for the, or donuts, hot dogs for the hot dog eating contest. So that's the equivalent of a day and a half that he's taken off his life just because he was eating hot dogs. Soft drinks, 12 minutes. Comes right off. A double cheeseburger, 8 minutes. Pizza. Here's the thing I want to know about pizza. The whole pizza or just a slice? Because if it's just a slice, then, you know, that's okay. But the whole pizza will take 7.8 minutes off of your life. And because today's International Bacon Day today, bacon takes about 6 minutes off of your life.
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0: Muskoka's Best Country, Country 102, Dean Brody, and people know you by your first name. It's a 7:21 on this a Thursday morning. Quiet day on the birthday front for today for August the 20th.
1: Happy birthday!
0: Couple of big names, but quiet day. We'll start with a boxing promoter. Promoter for Tyson as well as Larry Holmes. He turns 95 today. Don King celebrating his birthday today. And also was the broadcast journalist for CBS Evening News from 93 to 95. She turns 80 today. Connie Chung celebrating her birthday. 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
1: Good morning, I'm Martin Vanderwood. American liquor could be coming back to Ontario shelves as part of a new trade deal with the U.S. Prime Minister Mark Carney has asked the provinces to lift their U.S. booze bans. In return, the Trump tariffs will be reduced on Canadian steel, aluminum, and vehicles. Five businesses in the Parry Sound Muskoka area are going to be given a boost thanks to FedNor money. $1.7 million will be used to help expand manufacturing, adopt new technology, and support the development of housing. Provincial police in Kawartha Lake say they've found a missing airplane and its deceased pilot in Wolf Lake, north of Peterborough. The plane disappeared after taking off from an airport in Oshawa last Friday. The Transportation Safety Board is investigating the cause. The union representing federal public service workers says women are bearing the brunt of job cuts. As part of the Carney government's plan to reduce costs, more than 26,000 workers, both management and union members, have received notice. The Public Service Alliance says of its members being shown the door, 71% are women. The union is calling for the government to consult with unions before making decisions that disproportionately harm workers. In sports, the Blue Jays lost 7-6 to Tampa Bay. The Jays now a game back of a wild card position. The rubber match goes this afternoon. WNBA, it's now 12 straight losses for the Toronto Tempo. They fell to Washington 93-82. We'll check the forecast next.
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1: Sunshine today at a high of 23. Clear skies tonight with patchy fog and a low of 9. Sunshine again tomorrow, the high about 24. And for Saturday, a mix of sun and cloud, the chance of showers, and a high around 26.
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4: It's looking pretty good this morning, really. It's not a lot to tell you about. A little construction happening down in Holland Marsh. It's going to slow you down slightly. But other than that, you're good to go. It has started on Highway 11, north and southbound at Kilworthy. It'll get worse, but it has started to slow down. Other than that, you're good to go. If you see something else out there, give me a call. Send me a text. 705-645-1023.
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0: The Scoreboard's Best Country, Country 102 with Jason Aldean and She's Country. How you doing? It's 7:40 on this Thursday morning. Sunshine at 23 for today. 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
1: People my age look at technology like, yeah, I can't figure that out. 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

7:44, the sunshine, 23 our high for today, 25 for tomorrow. Sunshine for both days. The weekend's looking a little wet right now. 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

0: Police department agreed to honor the request while retaining standard gear like tasers and batons. They're okay, just not those electric gloves.
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7:54, Jays, they tried yesterday. They got close. Couldn't do it, though. They'll play this afternoon. Fadi's got the details coming up at 8 o'clock this morning. Kelsey Kulik can cut them loose from Country 102.

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3: Good morning, I'm Martin Vanderwood. Details of a tentative trade agreement with the U.S. are coming out in dribs and drabs. Apparently, the Americans have agreed to reduce but not eliminate tariffs on some Canadian products like steel, aluminum, and cars. Trade Minister Dominic LeBlanc was part of a briefing with federal cabinet ministers and the premiers yesterday afternoon.
4: And it was a constructive and, frankly, a very important conversation. The Prime Minister updated the premiers on where we were in terms of our discussions with the United States. We have more work to do.
3: According to Nova Scotia Premier Tim Houston, the provinces have been asked to return U.S. booze to store shelves.
5: The Prime Minister has asked us to look at that. It's been an irritant. It's been something that has kind of really bothered the United States for so many reasons. Now, whether Nova Scotians or whether Canadians will actually buy it when it gets back on the shelves, that's a whole other discussion.
3: Former Deputy Prime Minister Chrystia Freeland says we need to be cautious about celebrating any deal with Donald Trump, since he's all about negotiating agreements one day and tearing them up the next. More than 1,100 turtle eggs from four different species were saved during recent road work along 12 Mile Bay Road in Muskoka. Over 4 weeks, environmental teams worked alongside construction crews to protect turtles, plants, and other species during resurfacing work. After hatching, the young turtles are going to be released back into the wetlands near where their eggs were found. The Canadian National Exhibition kicks off in Toronto this weekend with some interesting new food options. They include a Kraft mac and cheese smoothie, root beer candied bacon, pickled cheesecake, and cotton candy jerk hot dogs. And now sports.
6: Good morning. I'm Fatty Giddy with the morning sports. Yandy Diaz had a two-run homer in the first inning for Tampa Bay, and the Rays would maintain their lead over the Toronto Blue Jays. 7-6 Tampa was the final, with the Jays now a game back of wildcard position. The rubber match against Tampa Bay runs this afternoon, with Shane Bieber getting the start for Toronto. Canada's Félix Auger-Aliassime was dropped from the Cincinnati Open by American Francis Tiafoe. WNBA make it 12 straight losses for the Toronto Tempo, who fell to Washington 93-82. Toronto's back in action tomorrow against Portland. Toronto FC had a draw with Charlotte 3-3 in Major League Soccer. CF Montreal down Columbus 2-1. West leading Vancouver dropped their match against Houston. The top and bottom teams in the CFL's Eastern Conference face off tonight as the 8-1 Montreal Alouettes take on 0-9 Ottawa. The Houston Texans open week 2 of the NFL preseason against Oakland. The 49ers take on the LA Chargers. And that's news and sports. The forecast is next.
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3: Sunshine today at a high of 23, clear skies tonight with patchy fog and a low of 9. Sunshine again tomorrow, the high about 24. And for Saturday, a mix of sun and cloud, the chance of showers, and a high around 26.
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10: So here's how it looks. Kilworthy, Highway 11 near Kilworthy, northbound is slower than southbound, but both are not good. If you're traveling this morning on Highway 11, again, it's going to be slow going because of the construction that's happening there. Also on 400 Highway northbound at Honey Harbor, it's going to slow you down a bit as well if you're traveling north. Other than that, you're good to go. If you see something else out there, though, give me a call. Send me a text. 705-645-1023.
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8:07. It is a Thursday morning in the sunshine. We're going to traumatize an 11-year-old boy. We get to that in about 3 minutes' time. 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

0: Muskoka's best country, Country 102, Zach Brown Band and Homegrown. It's 8:11 on this Thursday morning. Sunshine at 23 today. Much the same again for tomorrow. Saw this story yesterday at around about noon. I've been laughing ever since. This 11-year-old boy was shocked to learn that he was breastfed, and now he's just completely devastated by the news.
1: You squeeze your and put it in a bottle for me to drink?
2: I pumped when you were a baby.
1: Oh my god! No! I'm drunk.
2: That's how, like, most babies survive. Like, it's... Calm down. Oh my gosh. I was nourishing you.
1: Yeah. I thought just some dogs did that.
2: Oh my god.
1: I'm traumatized now.
0: Just dogs did that. If he's wait. Wait till next week and tell him where he came from. He'll lock himself in his room for a month after that news.
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nothing but sunshine for today and again for tomorrow. Highs both days near 23. This is Alan Jackson and Living on Love. If that was the case, I'd be thin.

Muskoka's Best Country, Country 102, Alan Jackson and Living on Love. How you doing this morning? It is a Thursday morning. Sunshine for today. We'll see a high of about 23. This one here is for moms and dads, school bus drivers, teachers, EAs, anybody that's been at the front of the school for the school drop-off. This one is for you.

0: 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The closures are anticipated from July 14, 2026 through October 9, 2026. Traffic may be intermittently stopped on Tuesdays through Thursdays between 9 a.m. and 4 p.m. each day for periods of up to 15 minutes. In addition, the Southwood Road access to the Highway 11 southbound lanes will be closed from August 2026 through October 2026. Motorists should expect delays, plan alternate routes where possible, and allow extra travel time. Motorists are reminded to obey and follow all traffic control signage for the safety of both workers and the traveling public. For the latest information on highway closures and construction, call 511 MTO's Road Information Line or visit 511on.ca.
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827 Jays came up short last night's travel day, so they play an afternoon game this afternoon. Starts at 1 o'clock. Chris Young and I'm coming over. Country 102, Muskoka's best country.

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2: Good morning, I'm Martin Vanderwood. American liquor could be coming back to Ontario shelves as part of a new trade deal with the U.S. Prime Minister Mark Carney has asked the provinces to lift their U.S. booze bans. In return, the Trump tariffs will be reduced on Canadian steel, aluminum, and vehicles. Five businesses in the Parry Sound Muskoka area are going to be given a boost thanks to FedNor money. $1.7 million will be used to help expand manufacturing, adopt new technology, and support the development of housing. Provincial police in Kawartha Lake say they found a missing airplane and its deceased pilot in Wolf Lake, north of Peterborough. The plane disappeared after taking off from an airport in Oshawa last Friday. The Transportation Safety Board is investigating the cause. The union representing federal public service workers says women are bearing the brunt of job cuts. As part of the Carney government's plan to reduce costs, more than 26,000 workers, both management and union members, have received notice. The Public Service Alliance says of its members being shown the door, 71% are women. The union is calling for the government to consult with unions before making decisions that disproportionately harm workers. In sports, the Blue Jays lost 7-6 to Tampa Bay. The Jays now a game back of a wild card position. The rubber match goes this afternoon. WNBA, it's now 12 straight losses for the Toronto Tempo. They fell to Washington 93-82. We'll check the forecast next.
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0: Country 102 weather.
2: Sunshine today at a high of 23. Clear skies tonight with patchy fog and a low of 9. Sunshine again tomorrow, the high about 24. And for Saturday, a mix of sun and cloud, the chance of showers, and a high around 26.
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3: 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If you're south of Gravenhurst, it's going to be slow going again today. At Kilworthy, that's where they got an early start on it today. Northbound is worse than southbound, but keep that in mind if you're traveling this morning. Give yourself a little extra time. As well as Honey Harbor, 400 northbound. They're working on that as well. If you see something else out there, give me a call. Send me a text. 705-645-1023.
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You know what that means. Head of the week coming up right after Chase Kastner. Don't Tell My Mama from Country 102 in Muskoka's best country. She

0: Muskoka's Best Country, Country 102, Chase Kastner and Don't Tell My Mama. It is 8:40 on this Thursday morning, and as we do every Thursday morning at around about this time is the Country 102 Pet of the Week, brought to you by Wavemaker Pool Spa Showroom, serving Aurelia, Huntsville, Muskoka, North Simcoe, and Central Ontario. 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They're bonded, who love each other deeply. 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

Sunshine today at a high of 23. Clear skies tonight with patchy fog and a low of 9. Sunshine again tomorrow, the high about 24. And for Saturday, a mix of sun and cloud, the chance of showers, and a high around 26.

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Sunshine today at a high of 23. Clear skies tonight with patchy fog and a low of 9. Sunshine again tomorrow, the high about 24. And for Saturday, a mix of sun and cloud, the chance of showers, and a high around 26.

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Sunshine today at a high of 23. Clear skies tonight with patchy fog and a low of 9. Sunshine again tomorrow, the high about 24. And for Saturday, a mix of sun and cloud, the chance of showers, and a high around 26.

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9: Sunshine today at a high of 23. Clear skies tonight with patchy fog and a low of 9. Sunshine again tomorrow, the high about 24. And for Saturday, a mix of sun and cloud, the chance of showers, and a high around 26.

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That's Morgan Wallen with Don't We, Muskoka's Best Country, Country 102. Good morning, Zach here. How's it going? Welcome to Thursday. We're almost there to the weekend. Full weather update, that's going to be coming up in about 10 minutes. Here's Tim McGraw, Shotgun Rider.

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1: That's Megan Maroney with Am I OK? Muskoka's Best Country, Country 102, coming up at 11:30. Tell you all about this one. A woman breaking our understanding of just how many words you can actually write down on a sticky note.
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3: 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The closures are anticipated from July 14, 2026 through October 9, 2026. Traffic may be intermittently stopped on Tuesdays through Thursdays between 9 a.m. and 4 p.m. each day for periods of up to 15 minutes. In addition, the Southwood Road access to the Highway 11 southbound lanes will be closed from August 2026 through October 2026. Motorists should expect delays, plan alternate routes where possible, and allow extra travel time. Motorists are reminded to obey and follow all traffic control signage for the safety of both workers and the traveling public. For the latest information on highway closures and construction, call 511 MTO's Road Information Line or visit 511on.ca.
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6: Sunshine today at a high of 23, clear skies tonight with patchy fog and a low of 9. Sunshine again tomorrow, the high about 24. And for Saturday, a mix of sun and cloud, the chance of showers, and a high around 26.

0: And that's Lainey Wilson, 4x4 by you. Muskoka's best country, Country 102. How many words can you get down on a post-it note? I know I can't do much, mainly because my writing can quite literally be compared to chicken scratch sometimes. It's awful. But some lady out of United Arab Emirates put her skills at tiny writing to the test in Dubai. 150 different words onto a single sticky note. Needless to say, she got the world record for it. Jeez, like I'd be lucky if I could even like form like a short sentence on one little post-it note before I have to flip it over because I totally forgot something in that short sentence.
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4: Sunshine today at a high of 23, clear skies tonight with patchy fog and a low of 9. Sunshine again tomorrow, the high about 24. And for Saturday, a mix of sun and cloud, the chance of showers, and a high around 26.

0: Boots off, John Party with Boots Off, Muskoka's Best Country, Country 102. We got your news, weather, and sports coming up at the top of the hour at noon. And following that, it is Thursday, which means we have your Throwback Thursday songs. 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
3: Good afternoon, I'm Matt Sittler. The OPP is investigating a motor vehicle collision involving one vehicle where one person has died and one person received minor injuries. Last night at 10 p.m., officers responded to the collision, which involved one vehicle on Clear Lake Road in Whitestone Township. The investigation continues. Clear Lake Road was closed to facilitate removal of the vehicle. Changes are again coming to Muskoka Road 118 West between Balls Drive and West Mall Road in Bracebridge. It's to improve the current setup while continuing to support safer travel through the area. The temporary concrete barriers installed in early 2025 will be replaced with a concrete curb and asphalt median. Additional road markings and signage will be included to make traffic movements clearer. The updated median will continue to restrict left turns while the district completes long-term planning for the corridor. Prince Harry and Meghan are planning to move back to the UK. Several British media outlets are reporting they're planning to move into a place outside London, and they've enrolled their kids in British schools. King Charles says he's happy to see more of them, but they'll remain non-working members of the royal family. The couple have been living in California for the last few years. And the Canadian National Exhibition kicks off in Toronto this weekend with some interesting new food options. They include a Kraft mac and cheese smoothie, root beer candied bacon, pickle cheesecake, and cotton candy jerk hot dogs. In sports, the Blue Jays play the Rays this afternoon. Friday, the Jays play the Yankees. Details on these stories and more can be found at our website. Your weather forecast is up next.
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3: Mainly sunny today, high of 23, partly cloudy tonight, low near 9, sunshine continuing tomorrow, high of 24, the low near 12.
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7: And kicking us off, it's Johnny Cash, The Boy Named Sue.
8: Well, my daddy left home when I was 3, and he didn't leave much to Ma and me. Just this old guitar and an empty bottle of booze. Now, I don't blame him because he run and hid, but the meanest thing that he ever did was before he left, he went and named me Sue. Well, he must have thought that it was quite a joke, and it got a lot of laughs from lots of folks. Seems I had to fight my whole life through. Some gal would giggle and I'd get red, and some guy'd laugh and I'd bust his head. I'll tell you, life ain't easy for a boy named Sue. Well, I

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0: That's Alabama with Why Lady Why, Muskoka's best country, Country 102, and that is your Throwback Thursday songs featuring your classics for today, Alabama. We also got to hear from Leanne Womack and, kicking us off, Johnny Cash. And it was Johnny Cash. Believe it or not, the Air Force wouldn't accept initials as a first legal first name when he enlisted. So he officially changed his name to John R. Cash before Sun Records later dubbed him Johnny. So no JR.
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11: Mainly sunny today, high of 23, partly cloudy tonight, low near 9, sunshine continuing tomorrow, high of 24, the low near 12.

0: Josh Stump with Johnny Walker, Muskoka's best country, Country 102, coming up at 1240. Some insane land prices down in Toronto.
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0: Morgan Wallen with Wasted on You, Muskoka's Best Country, Country 102. So, real estate prices, they're really difficult to wrap your head around sometimes. But get this one, hold on to your seat. $31.5 million for two empty plots of land that look like they've been abandoned since the early 2000s. That is something else altogether. That's the current asking price for 971 and 975 Weston Road down in Toronto. And those two together just come under 1.5 acres. Now, they're currently being sold together under power of sale, which for anyone unfamiliar, that's a power of sale. It generally occurs when a mortgage lender sells a property after the borrower defaults in order to recover the outstanding debt. Now, I know this ain't an original idea, but I did some research just in case, you know, there was somehow $31.5 million burning a hole in your pocket. But did you know that for that amount of money, at least, you could buy a whole castle in Italy that's currently going for 13 million euros, and it's 37 beds, 21 baths, over 68,000 square feet of buildings on the property, including the castle that overlooks the Orsia River, and fully enclosed. Best part, after buying that, you will still have $11 million left over.
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7: Mainly sunny today, high of 23, partly cloudy tonight, low near 9, sunshine continuing tomorrow, high of 24, the low near 12.

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John Party with Night Shift, Muskoka's Best Country, Country 102. Hey, welcome to that 1 o'clock hour. You're hanging out here with Zach on this Thursday afternoon. Hope you're having a good one out there. Here's Nate Oller. Thought about you.

0: Justin Lynch with Stars Like Confetti, Muskoka's Best Country, Country 102. Hey, coming up at 1:30 here, the insane eats at the CNE this year.
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6: Mainly sunny today, high of 23, partly cloudy tonight, low near 9, sunshine continuing tomorrow, high of 24, the low near 12.

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1: Let's go. Because Best Country, Country 102. That's Dean Brody with Drink Around. So you might have already been waiting for this one to finally come, the list of crazy eats for the CNE this year. And I got to say, some of them, quite the questionable combos, I got to say. Now, I'm giving you like the top three of the ones that I found so far. So from Pizza Pizza comes the S'more Deep Fried Pizza. It's quite literally a deep-fried cheese pizza slice topped with marshmallow whip and graham crumbs. Kind of a lot going on there. This one, sweet corn wasabi lemonade. Now, you might be thinking to yourself, yeah, that's a bit of a combination, right? Apparently, it's super refreshing with a subtle kick of wasabi. So I might have to try that one. Here's the last one. Hold on to your seat for this one. The KD Smoothie by Booster Juice. It is quite literally a combination of mango pineapple smoothies with the KD cheese flavor blended in with frozen yogurt. I think that kind of takes the cake for more questionable combos out there.
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7: From Georgetown, Ontario, Tommy Belmont got his start in music thanks to a grandmother who lovingly capitalized on a young boy being able to carry a tune. Tommy found himself as a natural on stage. Early in his career, you'd find Tommy fronting rock bands. He then moved on to hip-hop. Now, with his country debut, Tommy Belmont with Ghost.

0: 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Coming up later on tonight at 6, we've got the Casey Clark Show. Casey Clark and Sasha, they're always bringing you the good stuff, the too easy trivia, Sasha's Info Dump, and more. 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
6: Mainly sunny today, high of 23, partly cloudy tonight, low near 9, sunshine continuing tomorrow, high of 24, the low near 12.

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Okay, so you got a car.

Stella Lefty with Boston, Muskoka's best country, Country 102. We've got Rick Ringer coming up in the next hour at 3 to keep you company on the drive home. Here's Eric Church, Talladega.

0: Muskoka's Best Country, Country 102, Jelly Roll with Halfway to Hell coming up at 2:30. Toronto Tempo and their two new mascots.
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7: Mainly sunny today, high of 23, partly cloudy tonight, low near 9, sunshine continuing tomorrow, high of 24, the low near 12.

0: That's Bobby Wills. Show some respect to Muskoka's best country, Country 102. So the Toronto Tempo revealed not one, but two new mascots recently. And just to give you a little bit of an introduction to them, they got Dot, which is an Arctic hare from the Arctic Circle. And then there is Dex, which is a snapping turtle from right here in Muskoka. Now, both of these mascots have backstories, likes, dislikes. It's amazing. So for Dot, like, her guilty pleasure movie is the F1 series Drive to Survive on Netflix. And for Dez, well, she had her name inspired by the word decibels, which is both a nod to the Tempo name as well as her love for music. But yeah, the tortoise and the hare, you know, fast and slow. It's kind of fitting for a team named Tempo.
1: 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The closures are anticipated from July 14, 2026 through October 9, 2026. Traffic may be intermittently stopped on Tuesdays through Thursdays between 9 a.m. and 4 p.m. each day for periods of up to 15 minutes. In addition, the Southwood Road access to the Highway 11 southbound lanes will be closed from August 2026 through October 2026. Motorists should expect delays, plan alternate routes where possible, and allow extra travel time. Motorists are reminded to obey and follow all traffic control signage for the safety of both workers and the traveling public. For the latest information on highway closures and construction, call 511 MTO's Road Information Line or visit 511on.ca.
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1: Jane Eagleson with Worth the Double, Muskoka's Best Country, Country 102. Just giving drivers just a bit of an update before I go. I'm getting a report of a collision on Highway 12 southbound between Ramara Concession Road 8 and Ramara Concession Road 7. They say all lanes are closed in that area. So if you're heading on over there, definitely find a way around that. And I'm Zach. That's it for me. Hope you have a fantastic rest of the day. I'm out of here. But hey, don't go away though. We've got Rick Ringer coming up next at 3. He's going to be keeping you company on the drive home. All right here on Muskoka's Best Country, Country 102.
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7: Mainly sunny today, high of 23. Partly cloudy tonight, low near 9. Sunshine continuing tomorrow, high of 24, the low near 12.

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0: Carlson from Country 102 with Langer in the morning. That's a heart like a truck. Hi, it's Rick Banger. Beautiful Things from Megan Maroney coming up in just a little bit, along with the latest from Kenny Chesney and your latest forecast. Expect one more gorgeous day tomorrow, and then it changes for the weekend. We are in for a wet weekend. There's no doubt about it, unless we get a last-minute change in the outlook, but that's the way they've been looking at it basically for days now. So I guess that's what we got to plan for. Anyway, forecast details are coming up.
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5: Mainly sunny today, high of 23. Partly cloudy tonight, low near 9. Sunshine continuing tomorrow, high of 24, the low near 12.

0: Country 102 with Muskoka's Best Country and Brett Kissel. And it's the pet of the week, as announced this morning at 8:40 on the Country 102 Morning Show and found on our website at country102.ca. A couple of beautiful kitties today as the pets of the week. Missy and Leah are two beautiful cats in search of their forever home and available for adoption. They're about 6 years old and are a bonded pair, so really they do need to be adopted together. They love each other dearly and enjoy quiet moments, watching the world go by in the window and getting belly rubs, of course. But they would do best probably in a home with no kids, they say. So check out Leah and Missy, their beautiful cats, on our website, country102.ca, as well as the contact information you need for the Ontario SPCA Muskoka Animal Center.
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3: Mainly sunny today, high of 23, partly cloudy tonight, low near 9, sunshine continuing tomorrow, high of 24, the low near 12.

0: Country 102, Muskoka's best country, Billy Currington. And the news coming up at 4 o'clock. Next hour, Jason Aldean with his latest. Some Luke Combs and Carly Pearce and Lee Bryce as well. And, well, there were some misadventures in left field last night for the Blue Jays that contributed to their loss to Tampa Bay, but nothing like the nightmare game that the center fielder for the Seattle Mariners had a few nights ago in Milwaukee. We'll tell you more coming up after 4.
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3: Good afternoon, I'm Matt Sittler. More details have been released about a fatal single vehicle collision in Whitestone. Last night, police were dispatched to a report of a vehicle rollover involving a pickup truck on Clear Lake Road near Nesbitt's Drive. A 33-year-old male from St. Catharines was pronounced dead at the scene. One other individual was taken to hospital with minor injuries. Clear Lake Road was closed for several hours but since reopened. Anyone who may have witnessed the collision or who has any information about the incident is asked to contact West Perry Sound OPP. Changes are again coming to Muskoka Road 118 West between Balls Drive and West Mall Road in Bracebridge. It's to improve the current setup while continuing to support safer travel through the area. The temporary concrete barriers installed in early 2025 will be

0: be replaced with a concrete curb and asphalt median. Additional road markings and signage will be included to make traffic movements clearer. The updated median will continue to restrict left turns while the district completes long-term planning for the corridor. Prince Harry and Meghan are planning to move back to the UK. Several British media outlets are reporting they're planning to move into a place outside London, and they've enrolled their kids in British schools. King Charles says he's happy to see more of them, but they'll remain non-working members of the royal family. The couple have been living in California for the last few years. And the Canadian National Exhibition kicks off in Toronto this weekend with some interesting new food options. They include a Kraft mac and cheese smoothie, root beer candied bacon, pickle cheesecake, and cotton candy jerk hot dogs. 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Details on these stories and more can be found at our website. Your weather forecast is up next.
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2: Country 102 Weather.
0: Partly cloudy tonight, low near 9. Sunny tomorrow, becoming a mix of sun and cloud near noon. High of 24, humid exit 26. Saturday, a mix of sun and cloud and showers. High of 26, the low near 15.
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0: Don't Tell on Me, the latest from Jason Aldean on Country 102 with Langer in the Morning. And Coe Wetzel and Ella Langley in a new one together in just a moment or two, along with a wet forecast for the weekend, but another nice day tomorrow, okay? All right, so the Blue Jays lost in Tampa last night, but fought back to at least make it a game at the end. Now, that loss can partially be chalked up to some misadventures in left field by Jesus Sanchez of the Blue Jays, but that's nothing like what happened the other night for the Seattle Mariners, who lost 22-0, thanks in part to a brain fart when the bases were loaded and a fly ball went to Mariners center fielder Julio Rodriguez. He caught it and then tossed it into the crowd. The only problem was that was only the second out of the inning. So that allowed the runners on second and third base to come in and score. By the way, the Jays one game back of the wild card as they wrapped up their series against the Rays this afternoon.
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6: Mainly sunny today, high of 23, partly cloudy tonight, low near 9, sunshine continuing tomorrow, high of 24, the low near 12.

0: Combs from Country 102 with Muskoka's Best Country and Morgan Wallen coming up in just a moment or two. 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

0: Morgan Griffiths from Country 102 with the news coming up at 5 o'clock and then the After 5 Drive with Taylor Swift's latest to kick it off. A new one from Andrew Hyatt and Megan Patrick together and Alan Jackson from the Sunday Morning Rewind File. And it's been a pretty good summer at the box office for movies. Which group is most responsible for that? We'll find out coming up after 5.
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3: Good afternoon, I'm Matt Sittler. More details have been released about a fatal single-vehicle collision in Whitestone. Last night, police were dispatched to a report of a vehicle rollover involving a pickup truck on Clear Lake Road near Nesbitt's Drive. A 33-year-old male from St. Catharines was pronounced dead at the scene. One other individual was taken to hospital with minor injuries. Clear Lake Road was closed for several hours but since reopened. Anyone who may have witnessed the collision or who has any information about the incident is asked to contact West Perry Sound OPP. Changes are again coming to Muskoka Road 118 West between Balls Drive and West Mall Road in Bracebridge. It's to improve the current setup while continuing to support safer travel through the area. The temporary concrete barriers installed in early 2025 will be replaced with a concrete curb and asphalt median. Additional road markings and signage will be included to make traffic movements clearer. The updated median will continue to restrict left turns while the district completes long-term planning for the corridor. Prince Harry and Meghan are planning to move back to the UK. Several British media outlets are reporting they're planning to move into a place outside London, and they've enrolled their kids in British schools. King Charles says he's happy to see more of them, but they'll remain non-working members of the royal family. The couple have been living in California for the last few years. And the Canadian National Exhibition kicks off in Toronto this weekend with some interesting new food options. They include a Kraft mac and cheese smoothie, root beer candied bacon, pickle cheesecake, and cotton candy jerk hot dogs. 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
2: Country 102 weather.
3: Partly cloudy tonight, low near 9. Sunny tomorrow, becoming a mix of sun and cloud near noon. High of 24, humid exit 26. Saturday, a mix of sun and cloud and showers. High of 26, the low near 15.
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1: Andrew Hyatt and Megan Patrick with something new that's actually something old on Country 102. That's their version of the Cyndi Lauper hit from years ago, Time After Time. 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
6: Mainly sunny today, high of 23, partly cloudy tonight, low near 9, sunshine continuing tomorrow, high of 24, the low near 12.

0: Whiskey on You and Nate Smith from Country 102 with Langer in the morning. And with the latest with Russell Dickerson coming up before the Casey Clark Show. So it's been a good summer at the box office. Business at movie theaters has been really booming this year. And apparently we have one generational group to thank for that. According to the CEO of the Cineplex movie chain, it's Gen Z, folks born between 1997 and 2012. And he says that's because they're tired of looking at the small screen, tired of looking at their phones. So they're going out on a social basis and having a good time. And indeed, the biggest blockbusters are still doing very well. The new Spider-Man movie, still number one. The Odyssey, still number two. And even Toy Story 5 hanging in the top 10 right now. Now, if they can just figure out a way to make the concessions more affordable.
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5: Mainly sunny today, high of 23, partly cloudy tonight, low near 9, sunshine continuing tomorrow, high of 24, the low near 12.

0: Country 102 with Muskoka's Best Country. Jade Eagleson there with Rick Ringer. Back again tomorrow after 3 to get you into the weekend. In the meantime, you've got the Casey Clark Show coming up after 6. Have a nice evening.
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3: 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The closures are anticipated from July 14, 2026 through October 9, 2026. Traffic may be intermittently stopped on Tuesdays through Thursdays between 9 a.m. and 4 p.m. each day for periods of up to 15 minutes. In addition, the Southwood Road access to the Highway 11 southbound lanes will be closed from August 2026 through October 2026. Motorists should expect delays, plan alternate routes where possible, and allow extra travel time. Motorists are reminded to obey and follow all traffic control signage for the safety of both workers and the traveling public. For the latest information on highway closures and construction, call 511 MTO's Road Information Line or visit 511ON.ca.

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2: Good evening. I'm Matt Sittler. More details have been released about a fatal single vehicle collision in Whitestone. Last night, police were dispatched to a report of a vehicle rollover involving a pickup truck on Clear Lake Road near Nesbitt's Drive. A 33-year-old male from St. Catharines was pronounced dead at the scene. One other individual was taken to hospital with minor injuries. Clear Lake Road was closed for several hours but since reopened. Anyone who may have witnessed the collision or who has any information about the incident is asked to contact West Perry Sound OPP. District Council has approved speed limit changes on three sections of district roads in Bracebridge. The move follows an area-wide review of road conditions, traffic speeds, surrounding land uses, and safety. On Muskoka Road 20 or Doe Lake Road, the limit will increase from 60K to 70 between Uffington Road and Housie's Rapids Road. On Muskoka Road 37 or Manitoba Street, the limit will decrease from 50 kilometers an hour to 40 kilometers an hour between Monk Road and Ecclestone Drive. And on Muskoka Road 42 or Taylor Road, the speed limit will decrease from 50 kilometers an hour to 30 between Front Street and Manitoba Street. The changes will take effect once new speed limit signs are installed. Changes are again coming to Muskoka Road 118 West between Balls Drive and West Mall Road in Bracebridge. It's to improve the current setup while continuing to support safer travel through the area. The temporary concrete barriers installed in early 2025 will be replaced with a concrete curb and asphalt median. Additional road markings and signage will be included to make traffic movements clearer. The updated median will continue to restrict left turns while the district completes long-term planning for the corridor. Prince Harry and Meghan are planning to move back to the UK. Several British media outlets are reporting they're planning to move into a place outside London, and they've enrolled their kids in British schools. King Charles says he's happy to see more of them, but they'll remain non-working members of the royal family. The couple have been living in California for the last few years. And the Canadian National Exhibition kicks off in Toronto this weekend with some interesting new food options. They include a Kraft mac and cheese smoothie, root beer candied bacon, pickle cheesecake, and cotton candy jerk hot dogs. In sports, Friday, the Jays play the Yankees. Details on these stories and more can be found at our website. Your weather forecast is up next.
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2: Partly cloudy tonight, low near 9.

0: sunny tomorrow, becoming a mix of sun and cloud near noon. High of 24, humidex at 26. Saturday, a mix of sun and cloud and showers. High of 26, the low near 15.
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0: Good to have you along. 1-800-990-2448 is how you get a hold of us. Good stuff. Great feeling story coming up. Against all odds, he beat it. He had a 1% chance of survival.
5: Oh, my gosh.
0: And he beat it, and he graduated, and it's an awesome story we'll get to. Also, we got a note in from our friend Bridget, who her friend is getting remarried, and she says, well, I'm not wearing white as a wedding dress. Bridget's wondering, could I?
5: Yeah, I mean, if the bride is not going to wear white, the most important person there, then can everyone else just do whatever they want?
0: Think about that. That's coming up.
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1: Yeah, man, that's the good stuff.
0: This is where we celebrate amazing things people are doing at all odds. We call this the good stuff. Dylan Milwaukee is walking across the graduation stage this year, and that alone is a miracle. Back in 2022, Dylan was 14. He was diagnosed with stage 4 kidney cancer.
2: Oh, wow.
0: Doctors gave him about 8 months to live.
2: Oh, no.
0: At 14. During 52 weeks of chemotherapy, Dylan had someone in his corner who became a lot more than just a doctor. Dr. Mary Austin treated his cancer, but she also showed up as a friend.
3: We made arrangements to grab a lunch together, and he's met my kids, and it just evolved naturally as a friendship.
4: She's like my partner in crime. I call her my second mom.
0: Yeah. Dylan's got a second mom right there. And when things got really dark, Dr. Austin made him a promise. Keep fighting. And she would be there when he eventually graduated. That promise gave Dylan something to hold on to, something to focus on. And according to Dylan's mom and Dylan, it was something that was truly a turning point.
5: She just hyped him up. Like, I promise you, if you keep going through with this, so you can live, I will come to your graduation.
4: Her making promises like that and kind of giving me hope definitely uplifted my mood.
0: Sure did.
2: Oh, my gosh.
0: Today, Dylan's cancer-free.
1: Yeah, man, that's the good stuff.
0: So even though Dr. Austin now works at a different hospital, different city, basically across the country, his parents secretly arranged for her to be at his graduation.
2: Well, she's got to be there.
0: When Dylan saw her, there weren't many words.
2: Oh,
0: there was a lot of tears.
2: Yeah, yeah.
0: And a very, very long hug. Wow.
2: That's beautiful.
0: I don't even know what to say when it comes to medical people like Dr. Austin who go over and above what they're trained to do.
2: Yeah, the bedside manner there. Oh, you know, my goodness.
0: Bringing Dylan into her family, into her world.
2: Yeah.
0: And then still fulfilling that promise.
2: Well,
0: and Dylan, high fives and knuckles, man. You are a fighter.
2: No kidding.
0: You are a fighter. Well, listen, if you have some good stuff, let's celebrate it. You can contact us through our website.
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11: Partly cloudy tonight, low near 9. Sunny tomorrow, becoming a mix of sun and cloud near noon. High of 24, humid exit 26. Saturday, a mix of sun and cloud and showers. High of 26, the low near 15.

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1: Well, let's ask you a question. Could you ever wear white if you're not the bride at a wedding?
2: Yeah, and if the bride is deciding to go a little non-traditional in the sense that they're not going to wear white, does that just mean, hey, it's totally up for grabs? Anyone can wear white at that point?
1: The reason why we're asking this is Bridget, she listens to the show, and she has a bit of a situation on her hands on whether or not going to her friend's second wedding.
2: Mm-hmm.
1: Is it okay? 1-800-990-2448. Well, if you just popped in, we had a little note from Bridget who listens to the show. She's getting ready for her friend's second wedding.
2: Mm-hmm. So her friend is not making a huge deal out of this second wedding. And she's also saying like, hey, my wedding dress isn't going to be super traditional. It's actually going to be a green wedding dress. So Bridget just wondering, she was like, okay, if the bride's not going to wear white, and you know, there's that old adage, right? You can't wear white to a wedding.
1: Yeah, that's what I thought.
2: But if the bride isn't, then no pun intended, does that give you carte blanche to wear white?
1: I don't think so. I don't know. But I'm leaning towards no.
2: I think it's important to avoid it.
1: That's what I'm thinking.
2: Yeah, just to be on the safe side and even try avoid dresses or clothing that's even close to white. Like, stay as far away from white.
1: Would you
2: as
1: wear
2: possible.
1: Black? You're not going to wear black, are you?
2: I'm seeing this a lot more, and I don't know why I'm such a stick in the mud about this. I also think black at weddings is kind of inappropriate.
1: I'm weird about this, too, and quite frankly, I don't know why. Brad, what do you think?
3: No, you can wear whatever color you want. The white would be fine. I don't have an issue with that. My partner's going through the same struggle right now that everyone else was ordered that don't wear anything with any white on it to the wedding.
1: Hmm.
2: Ooh, okay, interesting.
1: I don't know. Like, I find it a little weird if somebody wore white other than the bride. And I don't necessarily think the bride doesn't have to wear white. But maybe if she doesn't wear white, yeah, I don't know. I haven't seen it done. So until I see it done, maybe I'll have a different opinion about it.
3: Well, here's the other aspect. Where did the tradition of wearing white to weddings or for the bride come from?
1: I don't know.
2: Well, is it the whole virginity thing?
3: No, the Queen of England about 200 years ago wore white, and then everybody copied it. Yes,
1: so
3: that is exactly.
1: Sasha's been avoiding white for a long time because of that.
3: So that's where the tradition came from. Everyone wanted to be the same as the Queen.
1: Why? So. She's going to rush out right now and buy just a wardrobe of white. You just watch.
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1: Can you wear white at a wedding if the bride you know in advance will not be wearing white?
2: Yeah, that's what's going on with Bridget. She contacted us. Her friend's getting married. Second wedding, and, you know, the bride isn't making too much of a fuss out of it. Bride's wearing a green dress, which is great. So Bridget's like, I'm just sort of curious. Does that mean everything's kind of up in the air as far as tradition goes? And if I want to wear a white dress, can I?
1: Now, would you be upset if you didn't wear white, but somebody else did?
2: I think I would be. That's really good way of looking at it. Yeah, if you were the bride, even if you make that conscious decision, I'm not wearing white.
1: Yeah,
2: I do think I would still want people to kind of abide by the don't wear white. It's not for you.
1: It's reserved for the bride and the bride only.
2: Yeah, for the bride to decide whether or not they want to wear white. And then if they decide not to, it's still
1: offside. So that color is just not available.
2: Ooh,
1: at all.
2: Yeah, I don't think it is.
1: Unless you're at the altar, it's not part of your scheme.
2: Mm-hmm.
1: Gosh.
2: I agree.
1: Wow. That's pretty heavy stuff, Mike. What do you think?
3: Well, why not?
1: Like, listen, I think you can wear whatever you want. I'm with you. But I'm just thinking.
2: There's always that thing about weddings and not wearing white. But yeah, I'm kind of thinking if the bride isn't going to wear white, then all bets are off.
3: Well, I mean, it's not like anybody's going to confuse her for the bride.
1: No, no. What if I showed up in a white suit?
3: Oh, no, don't do that.
1: You know?
2: Why would that be worse?
1: Would people expect me to play piano?
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9: Partly cloudy tonight, low near 9. Sunny tomorrow, becoming a mix of sun and cloud near noon. High of 24, humid exit 26. Saturday, a mix of sun and cloud and showers. High of 26, the low near 15.

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0: Good to have you here. It's 1-800-990-2448. 30-second name game. We put 30 seconds on the clock. You have to name 10 different items inside that time frame. The trick is you don't know the topic until just before the timer begins.
4: Okay. It could be something like name 10 things that you would describe as fluffy.
0: Oh, my cat. Your cat.
4: Yeah.
0: My pillow.
4: Uh-huh.
0: My blankie. My mustache, my beard.
4: Mm-hmm. Your facial hair is fluffy.
0: Yeah, my hair's fluffy.
4: Oh, cute.
0: My bum bum's fluffy.
4: Clouds.
0: Clouds are fluffy.
4: But, you know, I just wanted to take it away from attention off your bum bum. Yeah.
0: Okay. We're playing with Jamie and her little Izzy coming up. 60% of us polled rather do this with our friends than our family.
4: What?
0: This is awful. We'll get to that in a minute.
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1: Another round, a 30-second name game, 30 seconds on the clock, and you have 30 seconds to name, Jamie, 10 different items inside that time frame. Here's the deal. You don't know the topic until just before the timer begins, and you have your daughter Izzy there with you. So by all means, I mean, it can be a coordinated effort,
2: yes,
1: okay?
2: Yes, absolutely.
3: Okay.
1: All right.
2: And that all makes sense for you, too?
3: Yeah.
2: Okay, let's do it. All right, we need you, Jamie and Izzy, to name 10 things you would hear on a soccer pitch during a game. Go.
3: Red card, yellow card,
1: two.
3: Defense,
1: three,
3: offense,
1: four,
3: let's go.
1: Five.
2: Let's go.
3: Nice goal.
1: Six.
3: Good block, good
1: save.
3: Eight. Let's go, team.
1: You got this. Izzy says, hey, you got this.
2: No worries, man. You got this.
1: We need one more.
3: Timeout.
1: Hey, can you take a timeout in soccer?
2: I don't think so, but you can ask. Win, no matter what. Love it. Good job.
1: Yeah, you guys, you killed it. You nailed
2: so good.
1: It. Yeah.
3: Oh, my gosh.
1: Yeah, there you go. Can we get a timeout? I don't think we have timeouts in soccer. Then I'm just going to fall down and cry.
2: Yeah.
1: And then I would get a timeout.
2: Yeah, and if you don't ask, you don't get, right?
1: Yeah.
2: So you might as well.
1: Yeah. Okay, well, hang on, you two.
4: 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We'll be back with more after this.
5: 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The closures are anticipated from July 14, 2026 through October 9, 2026. Traffic may be intermittently stopped on Tuesdays through Thursdays between 9 a.m. and 4 p.m. each day for periods of up to 15 minutes. In addition, the Southwood Road access to the Highway 11 southbound lanes will be closed from August 2026 through October 2026. Motorists should expect delays, plan alternate routes where possible, and allow extra travel time. Motorists are reminded to obey and follow all traffic control signage for the safety of both workers and the traveling public. For the latest information on highway closures and construction, call 511 MTO's Road Information Line or visit 511ON.ca.
6: Country 102 weather.
7: Partly cloudy tonight, low near 9. Sunny tomorrow, becoming a mix of sun and cloud near noon. High of 24, humid exit 26. Saturday, a mix of sun and cloud and showers. High of 26, the low near 15.

0: Langer in the morning and Muskoka's best country throughout the day. 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
1: If you just popped in, we were talking about road tripping, and we found out that 60% of us polled, I'm thinking it was a secret poll, said that we'd rather road trip with our friends than our family.
2: Oh, yeah, definitely a secret poll.
1: Yeah, it's got to be one, right?
2: That's a rough stat for your family.
1: But then Sasha put it in perspective for me because I was like, there's no way it's 60% because I love road tripping with, you know, all my girls. And then you're like, well, what about your brothers and sisters? They're also family. I'm like, oh, yeah, right.
2: And your mom.
1: Oh, and my mom. Linda, single mom of six. There's no way. We're not road tripping.
2: Yeah, and no. There's 1,000 of you, so you would need to get the biggest van.
1: Yeah, there's 6 kids. And then don't even talk about nephews and nieces and their kids. And yeah. It's just, no.
2: Yeah, it's just way too much to even organize. So don't even think about
1: it. Even if we just kept it to the OG family?
2: Yeah.
1: No. No.
2: You would never do it.
1: Even if we drew names out of hats so that we didn't have to all go together? Answer still no.
2: You'd be hoping you'd get the short straw and wouldn't have to go.
1: No, I wouldn't even put my hat, my name in the hat. I'm like, keep me out of that hat. I don't want to be part of any of this.
2: No, I bet.
1: No. I'll see you there, but I don't want to get there with you.
2: Of course. You still want to spend time with family.
1: Oh, for sure. Yeah.
2: I just don't
1: want to get there. No, no.
2: Yeah.
1: No. okay. So we were talking about road tripping. You can't road trip with anybody. You're just like, I'll do it.
2: Hey.
1: Well, you said you prefer not to.
2: There's a preference for sure.
1: Yeah, you prefer not to. Brad, what about you?
3: I just prefer to drive by myself.
1: Wow.
2: You're like me.
1: Yeah.
3: One asks way too many questions. It's like traveling with a toddler and has to have snacks every 15 to 20 minutes and stop every half an hour. And the other one has the most ugly playlist known to mankind.
1: Wow. Dang, so you guys.
3: They can fly and I'll meet them there. That'd be the best.
1: No way.
2: Wow. Do you enjoy driving as well? Like, is it something that's really cathartic for you to be on your own and just with your own thoughts?
3: Oh, 100%.
2: That's my
3: Zen place, I guess.
2: Okay. Hmm. See, these are my people. I like that. That's great.
1: No.
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1: If you just popped in, 60% of us polled revealed we would rather road trip with our friends versus our family, which is offside and rude.
2: That's sweet.
1: Yeah, offside and rude.
2: Do you think it's true for your case?
1: Oh, not for me. Absolutely not. Yeah. Absolutely not. I love road tripping with my fam.
2: Okay.
1: I really do. And so do I with my buds as well, but I wouldn't prefer them over my family at this point.
2: Okay, real quick, though, let's think about your other family. Not that you have, like, a secret family.
1: But what do you mean?
2: I mean
1: the one in Vegas?
2: You know, that you see once every 5 years? Yeah, you send them a postcard once in a while?
1: Yeah, the ones outside of Vegas? Yeah.
2: No, I mean, like, your brothers and sisters and your mother.
1: Oh, there's, like, no way. No, absolutely not.
2: So that's where maybe this survey result is coming from. Like, when you're a grown adult and you're like, do I really want to go coast to coast with my 50-year-old brother?
1: You would have to pay me a lot of money.
2: I know.
1: Like, a lot of money.
2: I bet.
1: It's super amount of money. I don't know if there's enough money.
2: The thing is, though, is a lot of your family work for public transit.
1: Yeah, they do.
2: So they would, well, actually, maybe they wouldn't want to drive because they do it enough anyway.
1: No, I think anybody that drives for a living wants to continue to drive.
2: Oh, okay.
1: They feel safer that
2: way.
1: So
2: you wouldn't have to do anything. Think about it.
1: No, I'm not thinking about it at all. That is,
2: oh my gosh.
1: That is a horrible idea. I couldn't think of anything worse than that, in fact.
2: Okay.
1: So that would just be awful. That would absolutely be the worst.
2: I can only imagine.
1: Holy moly.
2: Poor guy.
1: That just gives me a tummy ache.
2: Aw.
1: Mike, anybody in your crew that you couldn't go road tripping with?
3: The friend group we have at the moment, we spend a lot of time camping together. It's probably upwards of almost 20 of us. So, yeah, in our group right now, there's not anybody that we kind of hang out with that we don't road trip with.
1: Oh.
2: That's really impressive, because it takes a special type of friendship to be able to be in a vehicle with someone for, you know, X number of hours at a time.
3: Right?
2: Yeah.
1: It sounds like if I'm not road tripping with you, I'm not your friend.
3: it's not that. It's just right now that dynamics work out really well.
1: Yeah.
2: No, nice.
1: That's cool. Yeah. I like that.
3: Yeah.
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7: Partly cloudy tonight, low near 9. Sunny tomorrow, becoming a mix of sun and cloud near noon. High of 24, humid exit 26. Saturday, a mix of sun and cloud and showers. High of 26, the low near 15.
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8: From Georgetown, Ontario, Tommy Belmont got his start in music thanks to a grandmother who lovingly capitalized on a young boy being able to carry a tune. Tommy found himself as a natural on stage. Early in his career, you'd find Tommy fronting rock bands. He then moved on to hip-hop. Now, with his country debut, Tommy Belmont with Ghost.